0: bailed your ass out. 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Down home to your left. I said to your left.
1: Ma'am, are these your belongings? Please, once you've confirmed, you'll follow officers and Alley through the exit ramp. Ma'am, are you listening? Ma'am, this is not a beauty counter. 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Ma'am, actually,
2: 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You said you can't go to get you in a court of law.

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2: I think my hair stopped growing. 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
1: Let me start you just when I call action, be looking this way, and then you can go.

Fuck you, turn the tail number one. Fuck you, turn the tail number one.

said. I should be cheering instead of upset. I should be cheesy and hop on a trend. Isn't it easier just to pretend? What do I get?